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Ask for money and get advice. Ask for advice, get money twice. I'm from the dirty, but that Chico nice. Y'all call it a moment, I call it life.

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1: 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Get up on your feet and give account of your faith. Pray to God or something, or whatever you do. What I see can make me stop and stare.

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Notícies, podcast, ràdio en directe. 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